0: 5 of the clear.
1: 2 units, 208, I copy your clear. Second unit, go ahead.
0: 325, sorry, 10-8.
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1: Two units, unit with traffic, go ahead.
0: 7-0 with traffic at Prairie and 20th Street. 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
0: Stock's just inquiring if the automatic alarm came in from this location or if it's called by the landowner.
1: Owner.
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0: 12 westbound, just north of 136, with Wisconsin 104 Young Palmieri, 140 Young Palmieri.
1: 10-4, the first time was 104 and the second time was 140. Can you verify?
2: 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Adam David Paul 3696.
1: 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Adam David Paul 3696.
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0: Columbia County 2.9 EMS, 0.9 EMS. You have a medical call. This will be at 375 Lewis Street for a 66-year-old male who has flu symptoms. Again, at 375 Lewis Street in Poinette, cross streets of East Mill Street and Water Street. For a 66-year-old male, conscious, alert, breathing, has flu symptoms and muscle aches. He is currently going through chemo. His wife is on scene with him there. Tower page is 1926.
1: Of the South Shore Road, this is going to be for tree touching the power lines. The RP is standing by. They're wearing cutoff capri jeans and brown t-shirt. It's going to be near the sidewalk in a no parking zone. That's the best they could describe it for me. Again, roof iron EMS, you need it on South Shore Road. It's going to be close to, it'll be on the lake area. Thought clear at 1927.
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2: 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Be on Prairie Street 24th with Boy Charles Lincoln 8999. Boy Charles Lincoln 8999.
1: 10-4.
3: Two ten, talk. No, it's red. I'm clear.
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0: you can disregard fire and probably just send county out to trim some branches.
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2: Fire and fire EMS.
3: Go ahead, Bureau Carbide.
2: For a warden on scene,
3: so
2: you can disregard. 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
3: Copy that. 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
2: 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I'm sorry. Down to Madison on 51, if we could meet them either at Johnson Sales or closer to the Highway B exit.
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0: Dane County's paging for DeForest. They're advising to switch to channel F Frank for communications and to advise when you're en route.
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2: Edward, we're seeing Joshua, John, Ocean, Sam, Henry, Union, Adam, Middle, Michael, Marietta, Charles, Henry, Adam, Edward, Lincoln. White male, with date of birth of 12/22/1989.
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0: Culver's, 1070 with Central Parkway South. 10 people arguing. It sounds like they're facing Wingate area. Fox 322.
1: 322, so I got a copy in route.
0: 10-4. No weapons seen.
1: 325, so I'll be in route as well.
0: 10-4, 325.

0: Southwest, I'll call you 10-8. 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
1: Four units, unit going
0: 10-8,
1: go ahead.
0: 3-2-4 SOC 10-8. Others advised they're 10-2.
1: 10-4, second unit.
0: 7-0 is also clear.
1: 10-4, 7-0, was there another unit in there?

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1: 10491 61.

Columbia County to Kilbourne Fire. Kilbourne Fire, you have a fire alarm at the Polynesian Resort, 857 North Frontage Road. Again, you have a fire alarm at the Polynesian Resort, 857 North Frontage Road, cross streets of County H's and Henry. It's going to be for a Zone 11 general fire. No contact with any key holders. Tower pages 1955.

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0: 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In the back parking lot, there's a middle-aged female passed out on a bench to the north.
1: 6110 for OB and Rail.
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0: 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Both myself and 230 will be clear, and I'll be in route to the PD for evidence.
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0: We do have one medic on board and one following.
1: DeForest.
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1: I cleared Highway 12 up to Adams for that 1050. Nothing located.
0: 10-4, it looks like it's actually plotting inside the theme park.
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He'll be for a male in his late 30s. He's sweaty, clammy, and lethargic. 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
0: 24-3-28, copy.

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0: 10-4.

0: Sauk County Comm Center to Sauk Prairie Ambulance. Sauk Prairie Ambulance, you need it at 439 Pine Street, Apartment 4. For a 74-year-old female with an altered mental state, they believe that she needs some B12. Again, Sauk Prairie Ambulance, you need it at 439 Pine Street, Apartment 4. Cross streets are going to be Bates and Washington, Sauk Prairie, 2039. Sauk Prairie Ambulance at 2039.
1: 66 Sauk, myself and 6-1 will be out to the EMS call.

0: 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Both units will be 10-8.
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0: 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We're missing a 3-year-old female for the last 10 minutes. Female black named Kalani, she's wearing a gray shirt, red, white, blue ribbons in her hair.
1: 1076. Dialing 617 Sock, he can 1022, I'll take it.
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0: suspicious activity. 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She's in an Equinox gray in color in the handicap parking. The Grand Cherokee is black in color with two young males driving the vehicle. 28 is going to be 691 John Henry William or 691 John Robert William. RP has a picture of the vehicle.
1: Copy. 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
0: They threw Gatorade at some females that were walking.
1: Copy.

0: 1046. Ishmael near the overpass, the light blue Chevy 1500 that needs an alternator. He'll try to get it removed by tomorrow morning.
1: 10-4. Save it for later. I'll append to the missing person as well.
0: 10-4.

0: Talk from Double Lake Park Command.
1: Double Lake Command, go ahead.
0: So good. All units attend to this back in service. Command terminated.
1: 10-4, 2051.

0: 7-0.
1: 12 and 60 with Adam Victor, 2206. Adam Victor, 2206.

0: request to Baraboo Fire EMS respond to 800 Waldo Street, apartment 2215, via the north entrance, the 93-year-old male with assist. Receiving for Baraboo Fire EMS at Oak Park Place, via the north entrance, Montclair 2053.
1: No injuries. This will be at building 10. They'll be parked right in front of the entrance. It's a GMC Terrain, black in color. RP said the other vehicle left, but they have his information.

0: 9174.
1: County G at Double J. Wisconsin motorcycle plate 7601. Possibly Q clean.
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0: Valley with 231, what traffic? Broadway and Forest, Boy Charles Nora 1513, Boy Charles Nora 1513, Broadway and Forest.
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0: Adam Young, Robert 5709. Adam Young, Robert 5709.
1: 10-4.
2: 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I'll head that way.
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0: At 12 near the hospital off ramp with Adam Young Williams 6960. Adam Young Williams 6960.
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0: Have you gotten any calls from a fire alarm at building 27?
1: Negative.
0: Nothing showing from the exterior. I'll see if staff's on here.
1: 10-4. Dog 328 status.
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0: 4 Sox out at Pizza Pub.
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0: 91-26. Could you head back towards Lavelle at 1281 Cardinal Court? The 911 hang up. Kids saying they were going to call their grandfather about something not sounding good, and there's additional notes in the call.
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0: Columbia County to Portage EMS. You have a call, Columbia County to Portage EMS. You have a call for a 36-year-old female who fell from standing 657 Evergreen Trail against 657 Evergreen Trail, the REM house, Crushers of Hamilton Street, in room 1 for a 36-year-old female who fell from standing. She's not injured, just can't get back up. 220 pounds for lifting purposes. Time on page 2137.
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0: I believe it's on 33, maybe up to a mile off of Highway 12. No hazards, it's a gold or silver older car. 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Something off of her foot with a straight blade. There are no serrated edges. She is advising that she will need stitches as it's deep.
1: Copy, we're 3 minutes out.

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1: Information, I attached up to the Blackhawk Road call.
0: Four. The 652. 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It is no longer gushing, just steady at this point. Again, she does want non-emergency. I advise that you will respond per policy.

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0: County 2.8 EMS. You have a call. Columbia County 2.8 EMS. 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Water Street and South Main Street. Again, Water Street and South Main Street. Again, you're being requested by law enforcement for an elderly male who is intoxicated. He has blood on his knees and mouth. Requesting your son non-emergent. Time of page 2156.
1: In route
0: 2156.

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Portage Fire, Portage EMS, this is your third call. Again, your third call. This will be for a potential vehicle fire. It's going to be on Levy Road, just west of Blount Road. Again, Levy Road, west of Blount Road. For some smoke within the car, she's advising she believes it's the steering wheel. She can smell it but cannot see it anymore. She is out of the vehicle at this time. It's going to be for a brown Chevy Impala. Again, it's going to be west of Blount Road on Levy Road. Time of your third call at 21:57.

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0: Fire an EMS, copy and paste.
1: Acknowledge for both at 2158.
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1: Covering the area, I just passed Blount Road. I haven't found anything yet. Did they say approximate distance?
0: 650, according to the plot, about a half a mile. Engine 8.
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1: Single Chevy Impala here. 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No smoke. 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
0: 10-4.
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0: I pull into the BMO parking lot. Wisconsin registration is Adam Union John 2075. Adam Union John 2075. Again, BMO Bank parking lot.
1: 4.

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1: It'll be 12 and 60 by Hot Dog Avenue on Wisconsin PC. Adam John Frank 1911. Adam John Frank 1911.
2: On scene, we'll start investigating. Be on fire ground risk. 650 will remain in command.
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1: 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You can read the notes.

0: paging Aura EMS. Aura EMS, you have a medical call at N as in Nora, 2860 Trevor Ridge. Again, N as in Nora, 2860 Trevor Ridge. Apartment in Crossroads of North Lincoln Drive for a 15-day-old female concerned for her breathing. She is experiencing labored breathing and wheezy, requesting transport to UW Children. 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
0: 10-4-6-1-7, 22-24. Just for information, your 15-day-old female has had a history of issues with breathing while eating, but seems to have increased outside of feeding.

0: Columbia County to Porta GMS. Porta GMS, this is a second medical call. Again, a second medical call. This will be at the Days Inn Motel, N5781 Kinney Road. Again, the Days Inn Motel, N5781 Kinney Road. For a female who fell and hit her head, she is bleeding from the head. This is called in by a third party who's a front desk worker. He received this information from a male who came downstairs. The room number is going to be 226. Again, room number 226. Time of page is 2229 for your second.
1: Copy page for fire EMS. You can mark as complete from the hospital. We'll be en route.
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0: Great information.
1: What?
0: I received a call from a gentleman that stated there's a female at the Wilderness that doesn't have a license and she isn't supposed to be driving. He didn't really know what the female's name was. 28 on the vehicle was Boy Edward Adam 1147. The RO of the vehicle is revoked with a IID restriction and a .02 restriction. And she was last seen at the Wilderness.

0: Dock 322, theft complaint.
1: Good.
0: This will be at the International Residence Hall. Meet with Josh in the security office. He has a student there that needs to talk to somebody about his scooter getting stolen.
1: 10-4.

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1: 9161.
0: The on-ramp to Highway 12 northbound coming off North Reedsburg Road. Adam Frank Victor, 8165. Adam Frank Victor, 8165. You want to start 9120.
1: 10491 20, copy.
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0: 231, staff complaint.
1: 231.
0: This will be at 227 and a half 6th Street. Speak with Stephanie. She has some items stolen from her residence.

0: Thanks, that all have traffic.
1: 231, go ahead with the traffic.
0: And camp. Looks like the plate is going to be 561 Mary George Edward, 561 Mary George Edward. Ace and camp.
1: 10-4.
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3: Driver, last name Decora, common. First name Carol, Charles Adam Robert Ocean Lincoln Edward. Middle, Lincoln Adam Victor Ocean Nora Nora Edward. It's Native, female, date of birth 10/22/1995. And I got the passenger when you're ready. Last name Johnson, common spelling. First name Kenneth King Edward, Nora Nora Edward Tom Henry. Middle Charles, Charles Henry Adam Robert Lincoln Edward Sam. The black male, date of birth 10/7/1992. You could advise on all pins and PNP for both.

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0: 9126, 23NG George, vehicle reported to be driving slow. It sounds like it actually just turned into the Spring Green Motel. 1028 of 941, John Victor Zebra. 941, John Victor Zebra.
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2: No wants, negative PNP, a suspended Class D regular, no open cases, no open criminal cases for Carol. And then your other subject, Kenneth Charles Johnson, showing no wants, negative PNP, a revoked no license issued status, and also no open cases.
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Pittsburgh EMS, you're needed at 305 East Main Street, apartment 101 for a 71-year-old male having a hard time breathing. He has COPD and has an oxygen tank. Again, you're being requested at 305 East Main Street, apartment 101 for a 71-year-old male having a hard time breathing, has COPD and an oxygen tank. Timeout 2308.

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0: County Road P, County Road H. Boy David Boy, 2813. 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
0: Talking to 11 on the phone right now. Did you happen to get a TTY from him a little bit ago?

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1: 6-1 Sergeant.
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0: I did not get a TTY.
1: Figure something else out, or it maybe goes to our admin or what. He said he sent us all DNR LE through their whatever contact card.
0: Boat, what's it for?
1: Telling me about down in Highway 14 area tomorrow, just asking for extra patrols and who's going to be around in case they need anything.

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1: Roger, King 3-3, Roger.
0: Copy, 5-3-2.
2: 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Talk 325. 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
1: 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You didn't. You've covered your unit number.
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0: Columbia County to Arlington Fire and Arlington EMS. You have a call. 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You have a call for a gas alarm going off. N2898 Smoky Hollow Road. Again, N2898 Smoky Hollow Road. Crossroads of Sanderson Road and County Highway J. County Highway CSJ and County Highway CS. For a gas alarm going off. The caller advised it's been sensitive in the past and they were spray painting down the hall from it. The caller is feeling lightheaded, but advice is from the spray paint. They are evacuating. Time of page 2342.
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0: Acknowledging 2342.

0: going to be at the 97 eastbound. State 166 is out on a traffic stop. They're requesting another for a possible 5-5 driver.
1: Copy, standby.
0: 10-4.
1: 324, so I copy. I'll be in route.
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Clement County to Arlington Fire. You have a call, Clement County to Arlington Fire. This is your second page for your gas alarm going off at N2898 Smoky Hollow Road. Again, N2898 Smoky Hollow Road, crossroads of Sanderson Road and County Highway J, County Highway CSJ, and County Highway CS. For a gas alarm going off, the caller advised has been sensitive in the past. However, they were spray painting down the hall. The caller is feeling lightheaded, but believes it's from the spray paint. They did evacuate. Time of second page, 2345.

Columbia County, paging Porter GMS. Porter GMS, you have a medical call at 929 West Wisconsin Street. Again, 929 West Wisconsin Street. Cross streets of River Street and Pierce Street for a 47-year-old female who is requesting you due to having really bad back pain under her rib cage and going into her back. Approximately 465 pounds for lifting. She is home with family. Thomas Page is 2347.

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0: 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Adam Boy, Nora 2118.
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0: If you're trying to get a hold of dispatch, your whole transmission is not coming through. We're hearing open air. That you're trying to get through, however, we're not able to copy completely. It was open air and then 23.
1: 3 is en route.
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0: 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Speak with Janaz. She's needs to speak with somebody about her stepdaughter.
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0: 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You were scratchy. Can you turn 9?
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1: 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Four, three.

9130. Highway 12 eastbound, Highway 33. Wisconsin Road America plate of Boy Paul Edward Nora Zebra. Repeating, Boy Paul Edward Nora Zebra. Road America plate. 10-4.

Columbia County to Rio EMS. Rio EMS, you have a medical call of a 30-year-old male who got chemical in his eyes. This will be at Grande Cheese Company at 181 West Monroe Street. Again, Grande Cheese Company at 181 West Monroe Street. Cross streets of North Columbus, East Monroe Street, North Washington Street, and South Washington Street. Again, for a 30-year-old male who's a worker there, he is conscious, alert, breathing, advising got chemical in his eyes. He's been flushing his eyes for 5 minutes. Staff on scene there advising to use the front door. Tom Page is 0015.

0: County to Portage Fire, Portage EMS, Portage Fire, and Portage EMS. You have an accident with potential injury on County Highway CM and Dixon Road. Again, County Highway CM and Dixon Road for an accident with potential injury. My RP is on scene advising that he has found a truck in a tree. Airbags have been deployed. Does not see anybody around the area. Pemba page is 0018.
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2: Highway 161.
3: Highway 12 at the 90 bridge. Northbound lane, Boy Charles John 8208. Boy Charles John 8208.
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0: 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Josh called back. They have found the scooter or the bike.
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2: Her ex-boyfriend is in the backyard. He has been drinking, has been asked to leave, and he won't do so. 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
0: Washington.
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0: your RP is available or able to and safely able to, can you try to check for a pulse on this patient?
1: Around this tree. He advised he could possibly get in through the passenger area. I don't know if it's safe, though.
0: Denver, just tell him to stand by. We're 10 minutes out.
1: It's 10-4. He'll be with his high beams on. He's in a red Jeep Cherokee.

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2: 652, deputy on scene advising all doors are locked. Does not appear to be breathing inside the vehicle.
0: 602, copy.
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0: Crew did accept it. They could be there. Latest is 1:10. They are still checking with other crews to see if they can get one closer.
1: Time being, we'll update as soon as possible.

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0: 210.
1: Scott, this is Adam, Zebra Union 6869. Again, Adam, Zebra Union 6869.
0: That'll be coming back on a 2016 gray Cadillac Escalade to a Matthew Vanderhoff. No wants on the vehicle.
1: I got the key, run him, please.
0: 10-4.
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0: Highway 12 eastbound, old 33 overpass, Wisconsin, Adam Paul Tom 3066, Adam Paul Tom 3066.
2: Oh.
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1: You're looking for a silver Nissan with a plate similar to 78140, which does come back on a white Nissan SUV that expired in 2023. The vehicle has a large storage container on the top.
3: 10-4, 1060.
1: 10-4.
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0: 576, go ahead.
1: Dog 576 is on scene. Nothing showing from three sides. Be out investigating. L23 will have stock as command.
0: 10-4 L23.

0: Dog from 576.
1: 576, go ahead.
0: Dog, we just spoke with staff at Seneca. Sprinkler head was activated. They have it all under control at this time. Nothing further is needed from us. You can show all fire units clear and available.
1: 10-4-0-0-46.
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0: 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Nothing's needed here.
2: Copy that. Nothing needed there. All dressed up and no problem.

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0: Progressive and Miller, Wisconsin, Adam Union Victor, 3768. Adam Union Victor, 3768.
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Columbia County paging Lodi Fire, Lodi EMS, Lodi Fire, Lodi EMS. You're being requested for a vehicle versus power pole at W10833 East Harmony Drive. Again, W10833 East Harmony Drive, cross streets of County Highway V as in Victor, West Harmony Drive, and Inlet Drive. For a vehicle versus power pole, caller is advising that the pole is snapped. Your caller is in the vehicle. She's a 36-year-old female advising no airbag deployment. However, she's advising that she feels static through her body and feels weird. We are going to be contacting...

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1: North Reedsburg going under Highway 12 here. Road America plate 4, A Adam, A Adam, A Adam, A Adam. Repeating 4, quadruple A Adam. 10-4.

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0: You can show me that location. Also confirming this is a coax line. This would be for charter and not Alliant Energy.
1: 10-4, does Alliant need to respond for the pole at all?
0: Negative, we have no broken poles, just a down line. That's just a down coax line.
1: 10-4, thank you.

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1: 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They did state that the call was dispatched. Units may be showing up on scene. You'll just have to tell them once they're there. Their dispatch can't cancel.
0: 10-4, no problem.
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0: Name, first of Fernandez, Frank Edward Robert, Nora Adam Nora David Edward Zebra. Second will be Adam Mary Ocean Robert Tom Edward George Union Ida. First name Harold Henry Adam Robert Ocean Lincoln David. Initial S, Sam, male unknown, date of birth 9-5-1999. Correction, 9-5-1995. 9-5-95.

Harold shows no wants, negative PNP, a valid Class B probationary. 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

Columbia County to Portage Fire, Portage EMS. Portage Fire, Portage EMS. You're being paged for an accident with injury. It's going to be on Highway 33 near Joss BP at W10620 Highway 33. Again, near Joss BP at W10620 Highway 33 for a two-vehicle accident with injury, one patient at this time. Law enforcement is on scene. Tumba Page is 153.

0: Portage Spire and EMS. Acknowledge page.
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You have a call. Columbia County 2 Delta, EMS and Kilburn Fire. You have a motorcycle accident. Wisconsin Dells Parkway and Highway 13. Again, Wisconsin Dells Parkway and Highway 13. For a motorcycle accident with a patient breathing, however, unresponsive, law enforcement on scene. 9 at page 158.

0: at 158. Additionally, law enforcement is requesting you respond emergent.
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0: 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Tom Paul, 5962. Tom Paul, 5962.
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0: 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Unable to read the plate right now. I'll get you it. Nice stop.
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1: This is heading west towards Reedsburg. It was initially around 33 in Mirror Lake when I got the call. Currently passing Coon Bluff. A white pickup all over the road went into the ditch and has been in the oncoming lane for a while.
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0: 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Vehicle turn northbound on 23. 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
1: 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It'll be a Missouri registration, George Lincoln 7, King 1, Edward. George Lincoln 7, King 1, Edward, out of Missouri.
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1: 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Wisconsin Victor 3349. 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

0: 6-8 Foxtrot Delta, can you copy 27?
1: 6-8.
0: Going to be out of Missouri, George Lincoln 7, King 1, Edward. For some reason, I'm not able to get any returns on that.
1: Can you repeat the numbers again? George Lincoln 7.
0: That was George Lincoln 7, King 1, Edward. Again, that's George Lincoln 7, King 1, Edward, out of Missouri.
1: This is a 1027 DL number or 1028?
0: Need, and if I'll give you a 27 when you're ready. Last name is Rowden, that's still Robert, Ocean, William, David, Edward, Nora. First name is Chastity, that's Charles, Henry, Adam, Sam, Tom, Ida, Tom, Young. Their initial D as David, female white. Birthday is going to be June 17 of 1985, again, 6-17 of 1985.

0: area of 190 and 131 Arbor Drive. It was bouncing back and forth between the two driveways. It's an abandoned line, no answer on callback or via text, nothing in-house.
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0: 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My partner's taking the call, stating a female just hit him.
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1: 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Is she advising this is active or?
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0: I-90 eastbound, mile marker 96.6. Illinois PC, Edward David, 37646. Edward David, 37646, Illinois.
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0: 30 down at Kirkstone on the 28th. So the Edward Queen 37646, white Hyundai 27.
1: Right in front of Super 8 on the frontage road in Wisconsin Dells. William George 7768, William George 7768.

0: July 29th.
1: Sure, man.
0: Last name is Charles Adam David Edward Nora Adam. First name is Mary Adam Robert Charles Edward Lincoln Lincoln Adam. No middle initial, female. Date of birth 5/6/88/05/06/88, out of Illinois.
1: No wants, no Wisconsin PNP, a valid temporary driving status, Illinois.
0: Yeah, but you can add her, please, thanks. Common spelling. First name Sam Edward Robert George Ida Ocean Middle Jigon. Male Hispanic 10/8/96. 10/08/1996. Break for the second.
1: Go ahead a second.
0: Ida Edward Sam. First name Charles Edward Lincoln Sam Ocean. No middle. Male Hispanic 3/4/93. 0/3/04/93. This is 43. I'm not sure. Completely full name. This is very popular, but.
1: 10-4.

0: second subject, Kelso, came back no once, no Wisconsin PNP, and he did have a Illinois driving return suspended status. Your first subject, I did not get an Illinois driving return, and I got a number of near hits with different birth dates, some out of Wisconsin with in-state extradition, just wanting to see if you have a driver's license number or something else I can get from him.
1: Stand by.

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1: Eastside running him as Sergio Garcia Jr., no middle.
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0: 990 eastbound, mile marker 100.4, Minnesota, Tom George Mary 627. Tom George Mary 627.
1: 10-4.

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0: 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Two units, 399, copy your second unit.
1: 916, saw traffic stop beyond 13, right in front of Super 8 with Illinois, David George, 39546. Illinois, David George, 39546.
0: 10-4, saw 309, correction.
1: Go ahead.
0: I apologize, it's not her calling back.
1: I copy that, I see the address on the next call. I'll start heading that way.
0: 10-4.

County paging Dalton EMS. Dalton EMS, you're being requested to the Connell Lodge, 833 North Frontage Road. Again, 833 North Frontage Road, room number 107, cross street of County Highway, H's and Henry. For a 29-year-old male who is believed to be having a panic attack, law enforcement is on scene. Time with ages 341.

0: 51.
1: Highway 12, just north of 13, Adam Hunter John, 7408. Adam Hunter John, 7408.
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1: At St. Clair, there's a male who's not medically cleared to leave, is starting to resist medical staff, came in by Delta EMS after an accident.
0: 1023.

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Wisconsin Dells PD advising they developed no charges from the 1050, so this is a new law enforcement.

First name Dawson, David, Adam, William, Sam, Ocean, Nora, middle initial E, Edward, male, white, date of birth, 8/10/2000, August 10th, 2000.

to Hill Point Emergency Medical Responders, streets for Christmas here at Hills Assisted Living, E4796 Narrows Creek Road, for a 70-year-old male resident not waking up for his 4 a.m. meds. He is breathing. His pulse is low at 53 beats per minute. Again, that is E4796 Narrows Creek Road, the Harmony Hills Assisted Living, Sauclair 430.

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Columbia County Pigeon Dells Belt EMS, Dells Belt EMS, you have a medical call at 624 Vine Street. Again, 624 Vine Street, Unit A as in Adam, cross streets of Washington Avenue and Minnesota Avenue for a 48-year-old female who is advising that she has chest pain and her eyes and throat are burning. Time of page is 437.

300 is funny. 300 is 431.

Columbia County to Dells Delton EMS. 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This will be your second. At 115 Bowman Road, the Riverwood Eagles Nest Assisted Living. For a 74-year-old female who's conscious but breathing with pain in her lower back and left hip, she's having issues standing. Again, this will be at 115 Bowman Road, Riverwood Eagles Nest Assisted Living, crossroads of Capitol Street. Again, staff has been advising to use the front door. They will meet you there. 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

Columbia United, Bell's Dalton EMS, Bell's Dalton EMS. 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
0: 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Charles X-ray Paul, 227. We'll be River Road by

0: 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You are being requested at 1137 Forest Lane for a medical alarm with no patient contact. Again, that's 1137 Forest Lane, stock cleared 551.
1: 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I can start for that also.
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0: nothing for a black Ford Explorer that's traveling southbound on Highway 12, passing Bluffy at this time. Mother in the car with a son that was released from the hospital from a motorcycle accident. He's not cooperative in the vehicle. They're still traveling southbound.
1: Definitely.

on County Road, B Boy, just west of 60. Adam Union Victor 3628. Adam Union Victor 3628.

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0: There's no fire number. I'll advise once I'm there.

County to Portage EMS. You have a call. Portage EMS, you have a call. This will be at 114 Hill Row. Again, it's 114 Hill Row, across the street to Silver Lake Drive. For a 74-year-old female who woke up dizzy and nauseous, she does live alone. Set up page 714.

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2: 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Appears to have a dog on the boat that no one else has seen.
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1: 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Highway 12 northbound from Wolfie area.

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You need it in Dane County at the intersection of Highway 73 and Muller Road. Then Summit County to Life Star. You need it at the intersection of Highway 73 and Muller Road for a subject that has bumped over the steering wheel inside the vehicle in the intersection. It's going to be a red sedan. 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

0: Columbia County Delay Star, Columbia County Delay Star. This is the second page for your call in Dane County at Highway 73 and Muller Road. Again, Columbia County Delay Star. This is the second page for your call in Dane County at Highway 73 and Muller Road for a subject that jumped over the steering wheel, unknown if they're breathing. Page at 739.
1: 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Come to County 501. 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

0: County Columbus Fire, Columbus County Columbus Fire, needed in Dane County at the intersection of Highway 73 and Muller Road. In Columbus County to Columbus Fire, needed at the intersection of Highway 73 and Muller Road. For a subject that slumped over the wheel in the intersection, unknown if they're breathing or any other status on them. Again, they're going to be in the intersection, slumped over the wheel. They're going to be inside the vehicle, the red sedan, stage at 741.
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0: 1027. Yeah, Casey M. Moran, last name Moran, Mary Ocean Robert Adam Nora. First of Casey Common, middle, Emma and Mary, date of birth, 4802, 4802. Assuming male weight.
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Columbus Fire and LifeStar 501 per Dane County. If you guys aren't finding anyone, you don't have to stay in the area. They have law enforcement close to the area. They'll advise if you guys need to respond or not.

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1: 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He's walking northbound on the access to the condos towards the lake.

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0: 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You put me 1023. 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

0: 3 just north of William Charles. Automatic crash notification received. Open line, could hear some traffic noise, possibly just phone laying in the road. It was just north of that intersection.
1: Go ahead.
2: Robert Mary, 1064. Again, Robert Mary, 1064, parked behind the business.
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0: Be there in like 2 seconds.

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She's now having trouble breathing. 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

County to Lifestart EMS. This is the second call. Lifestart EMS, you have a second call. This will be into Dane County, 185 Haney Road. Again, it's 185 Haney Road with the cross street of State Highway 89. For an 84-year-old male whose blood sugar is high, he's cold and clammy and is throwing up. His family has been with him. He weighs approximately 250 pounds for lifting purposes. Time of page 928.

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03 in Delta Japan. Please join a phone call request. Reference the subject that was put down along the River Ross near Mary Roundtree from last week is there again this week, and RP advising you to move to their safety.

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Parkway and training on the quarry with Wisconsin Lincoln X-ray 3889, LX 3889.

Hotel Nina. If you have a call, Bell Hotel Nina. If you have a call, let's see, it's 705 Finnegan Avenue, and 705 Finnegan Avenue, crosses Broadway Avenue, down by the river near Alliant Energy. There's a 37-year-old male who fell on the rocks. He won't move, but is talking to the RPs. He is intoxicated with ECOH. His son and his dad are on scene with him. He's bleeding from his hands and his face. He does have bumps on his head as well. Page 957.

0: Romeo 4 en route. On route at 10 o'clock. The RP will be up by the parking lot to guide you down.
1: C-281, 1041, Devil's Lake.
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0: control for him.
1: The Warren's at 804. Can you page out fire for this, please? Four.

0: County Coburn Fire, you have a call. Coburn Fire, you have a call. You're being requested by EMS to respond to the Coburn Dam. Yeah, 705 Finnegan Avenue. Again, it's 705 Finnegan Avenue. Cross streets with Broadway Avenue. This will be for a male who fell on the rocks by the river. He is conscious, alert, and breathing at the time. He won't move, but he is then talking. He is bleeding from hands and face, bumps on his head. Family is on scene with him. Time of age, conscious.
1: Fire, copy, stage.
0: Acknowledging, 703.

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2: You guys are going to want to go, we're going to probably have to put the boat in at River's Edge and come up to you. That's what I'm assuming, correct?
1: That works for me if you guys want to do that, or if you want to have like Delta Mutual Aid, that's your call.
2: Copy, we'll get the boat out.
1: Copy, we're not to him yet. We're just going off what the family said. They said he's significantly down the river on the rocks.
2: 10-4.

0: slow down 1040, but we still want them to launch the boat right now. We still may need it.
1: Squad 20.
0: Yeah, we copy direct.
1: Southwest. Available Ranger. Getting complaints that the kiosk over here isn't giving them the year stickers. Could you look at it sometime?
2: I'll head down in a little bit.
1: Thank you.

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1: Canyon Road, or if he advised him at the end of the parking lot arguing with another resident being belligerent.

Hi, the Lodi EMS, you have a call. Lodi EMS, you have a call. This will be at 842 Meadowview Lane, Unit 26. Again, it's 842 Meadowview Lane, Unit 26, with cross streets of Sauk Street and Eagle Circle. For a 75-year-old female who fell and needs help up, there are no injuries. She was approximately 260 pounds for listing purposes, and family is on scene with her. Time of age 1031.

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The spirit requests that urgent care on Wisconsin Dells Parkway cell for a 64-year-old female experiencing dizziness and nauseous in response to the front entrance. Again, sought Dellsville, Alabama. 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

0: 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Park Road at South Shore Road, Wisconsin 28, A. Adam, R. Robert, L. Lincoln, 7212. Adam, Robert, Lincoln, 7212.
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1: Place you on the call. If you can give the staff member Emily a 1021 reference, resident hit another resident out at Jefferson Meadows. There were no injuries reported. Yeah.

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0: Sock 2-2, arriving at St. Clair.
2: And Florida 13.

sorry that Del's an EMS. This is the second call. Del Dalton EMS, we have a second call. This will be at our house, 1954 Highway 23, and it's 1954 Highway 23, our house, the memory care side, with cross streets of Business Park Road and Broadway Avenue. For an 86-year-old male who fell and hit his head on the handrail, he was unresponsive for about 5 seconds, but he did come back too. He is conscious, alert, and breathing in room 14. They say to choose the main entrance. Have a safe day, 24.

0: 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The alarm company, Professor 1126.
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Captain 4, Captain 48, 1129.

0: Okay, sir. You dead, man? Police units will be clear. Fire's gonna remain on scene.
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0: 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Level 1 stage computer.
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0: 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Use the front entrance for a 50-year-old female stung by a bee having an allergic reaction. Right there will be administering an EpiPen. Stop clear, 1142.
1: Control 804 on as well.

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2: 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On Highway 136 west of Colmeyer Road, no injuries or blockage.

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1: 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He's outside the front entrance to the building. Car was broken into.
0: 10-4.

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1: 1211.
0: Six five one is en route.
1: 10-4 en route at 1211. Additionally, they were able to get it out. They are breathing normally.
0: The update. Thank you.

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0: Survivor reporting on Oak Street, northbound from 6th Street. Cody Lang is be walking again northbound with a dog, no shirt, baseball cap, shorts.

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0: 222 Lynn Avenue, 222 Lynn Avenue. 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

0: This is going to be a no transport. You control 4 6 5 1 clear and returning. This is a call.
1: Complete as well, 25.

me County to Lodi EMS. You have a call, Lodi EMS. You have a call. This will be at 110 Elm Street. Again, it's 110 Elm Street, cross streets of Corner Street and Madison Avenue. For a 78-year-old male who believes he has a GI bleed with dark stool for about 3 days now. Family is on scene at the time, page 1233.

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0: 9137 and myself, B, 108 Lake, Wisconsin.
1: Step one. Thank you.

Carolina Fire Beam request at Jefferson Meadows, 1414 Jefferson Street. Use the front main entrance, go straight back to the dining hall. For a female resident with a surgical wound that came apart, bleeding actively, requesting transport. So clear 1247.

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0: County passed along suspect information on a hit and run if seen that occurred at 1228 Highway 12 County K intersection. Small white Nissan left westbound. Possible plate on an Annapol Zebra 8384, APZ 384 on a Nissan Juke. However, Madison address if seen would have front passenger side damage.
1: Good. Be on the parkway in front of building 12. RP's reported there's a cover for a water line that's flooded up, creating a hazard in the road.

0: calling Portage UMass. 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This will be at 207 West Cook Street, apartment 202. Again, it's 207 West Cook Street, apartment 202, cross streets of West Wisconsin Street and Lock Street, for a 59-year-old male who's having a hard time breathing. He does have COPD. Sign page 1301.
1: Porch, fire EMS, mountain safe.

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1: Step one.

Lodi Fire, you have a call, Lodi EMS. You have a call. This will be for a motorcycle accident, Highway 113 and County Highway V, Victor. Again, Highway 113, County Highway V, Victor. For a motorcycle accident, there is one patient is talking, conscious, alert, breathing. No helmet, did hit his head. Time of page is 1356.

0: 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In Merrimack, Maine at Baraboo with William Adam 5356. William Adam 5356.
1: Six one seven acknowledges Paige for that accident on 113 and CPHB. We received a pre-alert from Dane County. We're heading out to the Dane County call. Can you page an additional unit for the one on 113?
2: This will be the same call. This is County Highway PV and Highway 113.
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0: Columbia County 617. Dane County would like you to switch to channel D, David. D, David.
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1: What?
0: You can catch that last transmission.
1: Payne County advised that you can cancel as this is in their jurisdiction. Would you like a cancellation page?
0: Affirmative.
1: 10-4.
2: Stockville South Ambulance being requested urgent care 530 Stockville Parkway South. They advise use the backside entrance. 29-year-old female having an allergic reaction to wax. Conscious breathing. That's there, 1402.

0: 341 South, go ahead.
1: I'll be at Walmart, row 9, looking for a black Lexus. Vehicle was backed into, unsure on the other vehicle.
0: 10-4.

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0: You can respond to 163 5th Street, Prairie du Sac, speak with James. Reference to a UTV that's been driving up and down the street under construction. He does have photos of it.
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0: 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L. Lincoln, R. Robert, A. Adam, 340. 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
1: Of course.

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0: talk to South Prairie Ambulance, response at 221 8th Street in Prairie du Sac for an 85-year-old female. They're advising she is not doing well. She's conscious, however, not alert, and doesn't seem to be comprehending what they're saying. Again, for South Prairie Ambulance, 221 8th Street in Prairie du Sac, South Clair 1433.
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0: The suspicious activity holding up Walmart, an anonymous caller stating Joseph Crom was there within a scene of Markley's, violating his probation rules.
1: Copy. What's the time frame on the call?
0: About 5 or 6 minutes they were at the checkout.
1: I'll go check the area.
0: Step four.
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1: 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The neighbor's pounding on the floor. Second unit, go ahead.
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0: 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Again, for Delta ambulance, Delta Fire, Lost Canyon Tours, at 720 Canyon Road, stop there, 1455.
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0: Haskins Park in West Baraboo, CRP located a approximately 3-year-old child standing in the crosswalk. He's in a diaper. Told BRP that the dad left him at the park.
1: 10-4.
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1: That SAM 1494 Staff Court for a male that's sweaty, in and out of consciousness. He's now sitting up and breathing, but still not responding to command.
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0: 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This is a cancellation page for 419 Pine Street, Apartment 1. 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
1: This is 513, go ahead. Research 513, talk about that the patient is sitting up currently, air breathing, still not responding.
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0: contact the Spring Green Fire, respond to E. Edward, 4913 Jones Road, for a report of the fire alarm continuing to go off. No smoke or flames, just indicating there's something in the air that keeps setting it off. 8 kids, 3 adults, cats and dogs, they'll be trying to wait outside. Repeating for Spring Green Fire, E. Edward, 4913 Jones Road, Cross Streets, Highway 23 and Davies, Saw Clear, 1513.
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0: 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You can show me returning back to quarters.
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1: 10-4.

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3: 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Go ahead. 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
1: 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SOC 7-1, property sound.
0: Go ahead.
1: I place you on the call if you can give the RP at 1021. He found a purse at the intersection of Washington and Madison Street. He's no longer on scene there.
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1: Ten 29. 9-1-3. 10-29 will be Tabitha, L.N. Gasser. Last name, George, Adam, Sam, Sam, Edward, Robert. First name is Tabitha, common spelling with middle initials of Lincoln, Mary, two parts. Female white, 615-94, 615-94.
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0: Affirm. I'll head over. 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

0: 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Last name, Carrasco. C. Charles, A. Adam, R. Robert, R. Robert, A. Adam, S. Sam, C. Charles, O. Ocean. First name, Juan, common spelling, middle initial, J. Date of birth, 01-22 of 03, male, Hispanic, place of birth, Ecuador.
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0: go ahead. Muhammad Ikram Hadir. Last name Henry, Adam, Ida, David, Edward, Robert. First name Mary, Ocean, Henry, Adam, Mary, Mary, Adam, David. Initial I, Ida. 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

Gettysburg EMS. You're needed at 1241 7th Street for a 83-year-old male found slumped on the couch. He is slurring words, currently conscious and breathing. Again, Reedsburg EMS, you're needed at 1241 7th Street, timeout 1642.

5-13, 5-13, 5-13, 5-13, 5-13, 5-13, 5-13, 5-13, 5-13, 5-13, 5-13, 5-13, 5-13, 5-13, 5-13, 5-13, 5-13, 5-13, 5-13, 5-13, 5-13, 5-13, 5-13, 5-13, 5-13, 5-13, 5-13, 5-13, 5-13, 5-13, 5-13, 5-13, 5-13, 5-13, 5-13, 5-13, 5-13, 5-13, 5-13, 5-13, 5-13, 5-13, 5-13, 5-13, 5-13, 5-13, 5-13, 5-13, 5-13, 5-13, 5-13, 5-13, 5-13, 5-13, 5-13, 5-13, 5-13, 5-13, 5-13, 5-13, 5-13, 5-13, 5-13, 5-13, 5-13, 5-13, 5-13, 5-13, 5-13, 5-13, 5-13, 5-13, 5-13, 5-13, 5-13, 5-13

Blue Fire and EMS for Sun to Skillet Creek Campground at E. Edward 11329 Highway 136. This will be by the pond area for an older male patient, possibly having a heart issue. He was in the water. They do have him out now. He'll be laying down by the water slide. Again, for Bear Blue Fire and EMS, Skillet Creek Campground, Sun 316.

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0: 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I'll be en route to St. Clair with one male inmate from the jail, starting mileage 72552.
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1: 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Adam John Edward 5652.
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Lake Tornado, Lodi EMS, you have a call. Lodi EMS, you have a call. This will be at N2182 County Highway JV. Again, it's N2182 County Highway JV. Crossroads of Richards Road. For a 21-year-old male who possibly broke his hand, he is with his dad. Final stage is 1737.

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0: Good.
1: Delay reported happened southbound Highway 12 between 33 and the Baraboo exit. It was a black BMW that almost, I guess, pushed the other car off the roadway trying to merge or change lanes. She's here at the LAC to speak to someone.

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0: 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He lost $1,000. He's calling the bank.
1: Got it.
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0: Any squad in the area, South Boulevard, eastbound from Highway 12, driving complaint on a blue Subaru Impreza, 1028 of Adam William King, 8996, was all over the road. A lot of people going to make a statement.
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0: Both have traffic with that vehicle at William King 8996, South Boulevard and Badger.

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1: Good.
0: Mill Road near Branch Road, RP reporting around 5:30 p.m. There was a young juvenile male driving a skid steer on the roadway. Also, a second juvenile was on an ATV in the driveway nearby with a baby on it. She believes they reside at E. Edwards 6268 Mill Road. She'll take contact.
1: Got it.

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County Highway A, Adam, apartment 104. 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
0: Muller, M, Mary, Union, Edward, Lincoln, Lincoln, Edward, Robert, Christian, Crystal, Sam, Charles, Robert, Young, Sam, Tom, Adam, Lincoln, Mitchell, D, David, Samuel, Wayne. Date of birth, 11-22-83-11-22-83.
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0: 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Adam Paul Lincoln at 2903. Adam Paul Lincoln 2903.
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0: 1027 on a Crystal Bean Mowers. Don't want to say the P&P. We both 5 feet gave it a 7 prior OER. The 7 priors. Please for revocation so they'll be I related.
1: Tom Morphy, can you give it a touch? I'll be 10-6 swinging out on field shortly.

0: Seminole.
1: 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It's personalized. John David Boy, George Frank, Sam Henry.
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0: 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Still rolling, Wisconsin, Adam Victor Robert, 9481. Adam Victor Robert, 9481. Coming to a stop now.
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0: 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It'll be a white sedan. 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
1: 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Victor Union Mary. Again, 167, Victor Union Mary.

0: 7, Sister Union Mary, comes back to a 2017 Jetta, white in color, registered to Samantha out of a John Quincy Adams address. 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

0: 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Transfer 214. 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
1: Number 39, Animal Control is on another call right now up in Laval. It's going to be around an hour before they can get down.
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1: Main Street at Eek Street, Laval. Edward Nora, 6, Charles, 5, Paul. Edward Nora, 6, Charles, 5, Paul.
0: 10-4.

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0: At Domino's, if you could speak with Wayne, he believes there was an abduction situation because the male in the store said the child's name was Elizabeth, but the child is a boy. He just yelled at us to send someone.
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0: 40 12th Street, apartment 402 in Prairie Jack. Male Joseph is having a mental health breakdown. They're advising he's not taking his medication for bipolar and manic depressive disorder. He's very agitated, angry, attempting to leave the apartment. No weapons in his possession.
1: 6110 4 in row.
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0: Bearable Fire and EMS respond to the Sauk County Jail for a blood draw. 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Sauk clear at 1859.
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